0: To jest radio Złote Przeboje.
1: One ticket, please. La homeless, everybody's here. Hey, what's going on, man? Yeah, she's at home.

0: Well, Bobby, we're just getting started.
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